0: this is Justin Bieber.
1: This is the place to hear all the hits.
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1: Nope. I still don't care. Let me try talking. 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I still don't care.
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3: 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Maybe we could go. 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

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And if that bothers you, well, that's too bad. 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

0: Hey, this is Ed Sheeran. I don't need a camera to capture this moment.
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Top 25 hot hits on now for the week ending July 4th. My name is Kid Kelly. We're up to the English band with the alternative rock hit, best known for the glam rock style, Bassline, and features in Guitar Hero 5, Rock Band 3, and Guardians of the Galaxy Volume 3. 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In the meantime...

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Happy July 4th, happy 250 USA. Hot hit 15 this week, TLC and Creep. This song spent an incredible 44 weeks on the Hot 100, and it became a universal anthem of love following her public come out. Hot hit 14, Melissa Etheridge, Come to My Window.

0: that's hot. 90s hot hits here on the weekend with me, Kid Kelly. Top 25 for July 4th. Happy 250 USA. That's Boys to Men. I'll Make Love to You. Before it, live Lightning Crashes. And I got you DNA with Suzanne Vega and Tom's Diner. More on the way. Stay here.
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1: 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Bringing your 90s back on the weekend. My name is Kid Kelly. This is your top 25 hot hits for the weekend, July 4th, down to the top three. This song was actually a low-tempo acoustic singer-songwriter type of ballad, which barely charted. It became a massive global club anthem following an updated house remix by Todd Terry. It peaked at number 10 in multiple countries and number 2 here in the U.S. on the Hot 100. Hot hit number 3 this week, Everything But the Girl, Missing. 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

America. 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
1: Hey, I'm Freya Skyfall. 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

this plot of land, me and some other men, for a job well done. 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

when he clicked his heels and saluted me. And I'm proud to be on this peaceful piece of property.